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1: Oras hatugan nato nila ni City Mayor Samuel Esco o ni First Lady Ilang Ilang ko.
2: Let us all remember that we are in the holy presence of God.
3: In the name of the Father, and of the Son, and of the Holy Spirit. Amen.
2: The angel of the Lord declared unto Mary,
3: and she conceived by the power of the Holy Spirit.
2: Hail Mary, full of grace, the Lord is with thee. Blessed art thou amongst women, and blessed is the fruit of thy womb, Jesus.
3: Holy Mary, Mother of God, pray for us sinners, now and at the hour of our death. Amen.
2: Behold the handmaid of the Lord.
3: Be it done unto me according to your word.
2: Hail Mary, full of grace, the Lord is with thee. Blessed art thou amongst women, and blessed is the fruit of thy womb, Jesus.
3: Holy Mary, Mother of God, pray for us sinners, now and at the hour of our death. Amen.
2: And the Word was made flesh,
3: and dwelt among us.
2: Hail Mary, full of grace, the Lord is with thee. Blessed art thou amongst women, and blessed is the fruit of thy womb, Jesus.
3: Holy Mary, Mother of God, pray for us sinners, now and at the hour of our death. Amen.
2: Pray for us, Holy Mary, Mother of God,
3: that we may be made worthy of the promises of Christ.
2: Let us pray.
3: Pour forth, we beseech thee, O Lord, thy grace into our hearts, that we to whom the incarnation of Christ, thy Son, was made known by the message of an angel, may by his passion and cross be brought to the glory of his resurrection, through the same Christ our Lord. Amen.
2: Glory be to the Father, and to the Son, and to the Holy Spirit.
3: As it was in the beginning, is now, and ever shall be, world without end. Amen.
2: Glory be to the Father, and to the Son, and to the Holy Spirit.
3: As it was in the beginning, is now, and ever shall be, world without end. Amen.
2: Glory be to the Father, and to the Son, and to the Holy Spirit.
3: As it was in the beginning, is now, and ever shall be, world without end. Amen.
2: Saint Cecilia,
3: pray for us.
2: Saint John Baptist de la Salle,
3: pray for us.
2: Leave Jesus in our hearts forever.
3: In the name of the Father, and of the Son, and of the Holy Spirit. Amen. Radio
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5: 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But before we begin, here's an important reminder. PCSO games, including SCL and Scratch It, are strictly for players 18 years old and above. 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And this afternoon, let's officially kick off another exciting Lotto Draw. Please join us in welcoming our Lotto Draw panel of judges. Also present are representatives from PCSO and the Commission on Audit. 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

0: Suzy Lotto Players, hawakan na ang lucky tickets ninyo. 4,000 pesos ang pwede nyong maiwi basta mag-match ang two numbers ninyo sa mapipiling Suzy Lotto winning combination in exact order. You can also try the Rambolito System Play where you can take home 2,000 pesos. Reminder po sa lahat, only 18 years old and above can play and win in any of the PCSO games. There you have it! Our 2D Lotto winning combination for the first number we have, 15. And the second number is 18. Again, our 2D Lotto winning combination for the 2 p.m. draw is 15 and 18 in exact order. Up next is the exciting three-number game. But before that, sit back and enjoy the video as we prepare for our next game.
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Lots of players, here's another chance to win thousands of pesos. In this game, 4,500 pesos ang panalo. Pag nag-match ang three numbers ninyo sa mapipiling 3D Lotto winning combination in exact order. Kung nag-rambolito system play, you can win 750 pesos or 1,500 pesos. 3 times daily ang papremyo, kaya kung ako sa inyo, hindi ko napapalampasin ang pagkakataong manalo ng libo-libong papremyo. And here's our 3D Lotto winning combination. The first number, we have 8. For the second number, we have 8. And the third number is 3. Recapping our 3D Lotto winning combination for the 2 p.m. draw, we have

0: Lotto Philippines! It's 5 o'clock and you already know the vibe. It's time for the PCSO Lottery Draw this Thursday afternoon, July 9, 2026. Whether you're watching from home, at work, on your commute, or hanging out with families or friends, thank you so much for joining us. We are coming to you live via IVC13, the ATV, and on our official live streaming channels on Facebook and YouTube to give you in real time the winning numbers of the 2D Lotto and 3D Lotto games. But before we start our games, important reminder po muna, only players 18 years old and above are allowed to play in any of the PCSO games. At gaya ng lagi naming paalala, play smart, play safe, and play responsibly. Let's begin by welcoming our Lotto Draw panel of judges who will witness and certify our live draw proceedings. Nandito rin ang representatives from PCSO and the Commission on Audit. Magandang hapon po sa inyo. To assist us with our draws, we have our PCSO Draw Coordinator. Good afternoon, sir. 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

0: 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For the first number, we have 17. And the second number is 7. Again, our 2D Lotto winning combination for the 5 PM draw is 17 and 7 in exact order. Susunod nating aalamin kung 3 numbers nyo na ang hahakot ng panalo. Mamaya po yan when we return.
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2: Let us all remember that we are in the holy presence of God.
3: In the name of the Father, and of the Son, and of the Holy Spirit. Amen.
2: The angel of the Lord declared unto Mary,
3: and she conceived by the power of the Holy Spirit.
2: Hail Mary, full of grace, the Lord is with thee. Blessed art thou amongst women, and blessed is the fruit of thy womb, Jesus.
3: Holy Mary, Mother of God, pray for us sinners, now and at the hour of our death. Amen.
2: Behold the handmaid of the Lord.
3: Be it done unto me according to your word.
2: Hail Mary, full of grace, the Lord is with thee. Blessed art thou amongst women, and blessed is the fruit of thy womb, Jesus.
3: Holy Mary, Mother of God, pray for us sinners, now and at the hour of our death. Amen.
2: And the Word was made flesh,
3: and dwelt among us.
2: Hail Mary, full of grace, the Lord is with thee. Blessed art thou amongst women, and blessed is the fruit of thy womb, Jesus.
3: Holy Mary, Mother of God, pray for us sinners, now and at the hour of our death. Amen.
2: Pray for us, Holy Mary, Mother of God,
3: that we may be made worthy of the promises of Christ.
2: Let us pray.
3: Pour forth, we beseech thee, O Lord, thy grace into our hearts, that we to whom the incarnation of Christ, thy Son, was made known by the message of an angel, may by his passion and cross be brought to the glory of his resurrection, through the same Christ our Lord. Amen.
2: Glory be to the Father, and to the Son, and to the Holy Spirit.
3: As it was in the beginning, is now, and ever shall be, world without end. Amen.
2: Glory be to the Father, and to the Son, and to the Holy Spirit.
3: As it was in the beginning, is now, and ever shall be, world without end. Amen.
2: Glory be to the Father, and to the Son, and to the Holy Spirit.
3: As it was in the beginning, is now, and ever shall be, world without end. Amen.
2: Saint Cecilia,
3: pray for us.
2: Saint John Baptist de la Salle,
3: pray for us.
2: Leave Jesus in our hearts forever.
3: In the name of the Father, and of the Son, and of the Holy Spirit. Amen.
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4: 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Makita tanin nyo, mga kabagting, sa BBC's Entertainment. Ayan, maunay ato ang bagong official Facebook page para sa mga entertainment program dinhi sa ato ang sibyahan. Ayan, nakita na ni si Ate Cheng sa BBC's Entertainment. BBC apostrophe S Entertainment. So live kita karon mga kabagting alang sa inyong mga song request, inyong mga pa-love dial, just leave your comments. I-comment lang din ha mga kabagting sa ato ang Facebook Live. 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And so wala pa naka-download the eyes Radio Bagting mobile application, available na ang Radio Bagting sa Google Play Store. Ayan, it's already 6:06 p.m. Mga kabagting din sa itong pagpanag-uwan. Here's our first the music for tonight. Tahanan. Itong mga nangitag balay. Here's yours. Itong gustong maminaw aning kanta nga tahanan. Sige, para iniyuhan eh. Here's our first music. 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
1: Ayan, good evening ni Jovi Binalo Barret, all the way from Barangay Bintar, Valencia City, Bukidnon. 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

at order ng winning combination. And there you have it, our 6D Lotto winning combination. Our first number is 1. Second number is 8. Third number is 6. Fourth number is 4. Fifth number is 9. And our sixth and final number is 4. Again, tonight's 6D Lotto winning combination is 1, 8, 6, 4, 9, and 4 in exact order. Three lucky numbers ang susunod nating aalamin. Let's now play the 3D Lotto game. Dito naman sa 3D Lotto, 4,500 pesos ang panalo ng 10 piso ninyo pag nag-match ang 3 numbers nyo sa mapipiling winning combination in exact order. 750 pesos or 1,500 pesos naman ang pwedeng mapanalunan kung nag-Rambolito system play. Thrice daily ang 3D Lotto, that is every 2 p.m., 5 p.m., and 9 p.m. At eto na po ang ating 3D Lotto winning numbers. Our first number is 3. Second number is 2. Third number is 4. Muli po ang ating 3D Lotto winning combination for tonight is 3, 2, and 4 in exact order. And for our final game, libo-libong panalo rin ang dala ng paborito ninyong 2D Lotto game. To the Lotto players, 4,000 pesos per 10 peso play ang panalo pag nag-match ang 2 numbers ninyo sa ating winning combination in exact order. Kung nanalo via the Rambolito system play, 2,000 pesos ang maiuuwi ninyo. Lotto winners, may 1 year kayo to claim your prizes. At nakapili na ng 2D Lotto winning numbers. Our first number is 4. Second number is 18. Recapping the 2D Lotto winning combination for the 9 p.m. draw, we have 4 and 18 in exact order. Congratulations to all the winners. Bago tayo tumungo sa STL segment natin, narito muna

0: ang himpilan na tunay na malakas at pinakikinggan. 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Mas pinalakas, mas pinatibay, at mas pinalinaw. 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
1: In the name of the Father, and of the Son,

You know, the Bible teaches us that all have sinned and fallen short of the glory of God. If any man says he has no sin in him, he is a liar, and the truth is not in him. You know, it seems impossible that sinful man could have a relationship with the Holy God. But you see, that's where Jesus comes in, and that's why today I love him so much. For the Bible says, for God so loved the world that he gave his only begotten Son, that who would ever believe in him would not perish, but have everlasting life.